It was just two lovers sitting in the car, listening to Blonde, falling for each other. Pink and orange skies, feeling super childish. No Donald Glover, missed call from my mother.

with just two lovers. Feet up on the dash, driving nowhere fast, burning through the summer. Radio on blast, make the moment last. She got solar power. Minutes feel like hours. She knew she

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with just two lovers. Feet up on the dash, driving nowhere fast, burning through the summer. Radio on blast, make the moment last. She got solar power. Minutes feel like hours.

Let's get the party started. See you at the bar, you was hardly talking. That's when I knew that your heart was scarring. Friends to lovers need a part to star in. Like, wait, babe, let me

And it's been me the whole damn time. I should really try to calm my mind and see things from your side.

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1: Come the thing them call a broken heart. This blessed love will never part. You don't know it from the start. Me tell them say I'm dirty, yeah. Sean Paul and Sasha, come see.

the sounds shaping dance floors across the world. We open today's mix with Coco. The song is called Domage, a beautiful record that pulls you in slowly and reminds us that sometimes the deepest music speaks the quietest. There's a saying I love: music can change the atmosphere of the room before anyone even says a word. So

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1: This is Karma Karma with me, your weekly host. My name is Shimza. You just heard that very special reinterpretation of Black Coffee, the song called We Dance Again, and this is done by my brother Clement Bonelli. A timeless record reimagined with elegance, man. That was quite an amazing song that I picked up. Because this is the truth, Afro House isn't just something you hear, it's something that you feel before the beat even drops.

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You're still tuned into Karma Karma Radio, hosted by yours truly. My name is Shimza, where every record is chosen with intention. A standout moment for me in this mix comes from Myth and Biggie Divine featuring Sane. The song is called Love Language, and this is the Kususa remix, man. Kususa always understands the mission, man, and they really know how to translate emotion into rhythm. Remember that great music does not just fill the dance floor, it connects everyone on it, and that's the connection that exactly that happens here on this show every

some great music that I've been putting out for you guys. I hope you're having a great time wherever you are in the world. Afro House continues to evolve globally because it carries something real, some heritage, some soul, and forward movement all at once. And here, we're not

bring this journey to a close on Karma Karma this week, we'll leave you with a brand new one from my brother Blanca. The song is called My War, and this is also out on Karma Records. Yeah, man, what a great tune, man. And then along the way, we also shared some beautiful energy from Dark and Zito, something that I've played so many times here on Karma Karma Radio. The song is called Unembeza. I want to thank you all, man, for choosing Karma Karma and spending your time with me. Make sure you subscribe, like, follow, and show some love on all the platforms, man.

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